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1: Here's your updated WMEX forecast. Rain likely tonight, otherwise overcast skies. Lows dip down to about 65. Northeast winds 8 to 15 miles per hour. Cloudy skies expected again tomorrow. Chance of rain. Daytime highs approaching 70. Cloudy tomorrow night. Rain likely. Lows dip down to about 65. High temperatures reach up to 74 Saturday with rain likely. Chance for storms 81 on Sunday. I'm staff meteorologist Paul Trombley. Currently, it's 73 degrees.
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1: August 20th.
0: Here's exactly what happened on this day in music history. Bo Diddley made his first appearance at the Apollo Theater in Harlem on this day in 1955. Fast forward to 1960 when Connie Francis was in Fort Lauderdale, Florida, working on her very first movie, Where the Boys Are. It was August 20th, 1968 when Bobby Darin became an instant millionaire. It's the day he sold his music publishing for an unheard of $1 million.
2: I wanna dream, lover, so I don't have to dream alone.
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1: Here's your updated WMEX forecast. Rain likely tonight, otherwise overcast skies. Lows dip down to about 65. Northeast winds 8 to 15 miles per hour. Cloudy skies expected again tomorrow. Chance of rain. Daytime highs approaching 70. Cloudy tomorrow night. Rain likely. Lows dip down to about 65. High temperatures reach up to 74 Saturday with rain likely. Chance for storms 81 on Sunday. I'm Staff Meteorologist Paul Trombley. Right now, it's 71 degrees.
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1: Here's your updated WMEX forecast. Rain likely tonight, otherwise overcast skies. Lows dip down to about 65. Northeast winds 8 to 15 miles per hour. Cloudy skies expected again tomorrow. Chance of rain. Daytime highs approaching 70. Cloudy tomorrow night. Rain likely. Lows dip down to about 65. High temperatures reach up to 74 Saturday with rain likely. Chance for storms 81 on Sunday. I'm staff meteorologist Paul Trombley. Currently 72.
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1: Here's your updated WMEX forecast. Cloudy overnight with rain likely. Lows around 65. Northeasterly winds 8 to 15 miles per hour. Cloudy skies expected again Friday. Chance for rain 70. Rain likely Friday night. Lows level off around 65. Overcast skies. High of 74 Saturday with rain likely. Chance of thunderstorms 81 on Sunday. I'm Staff Meteorologist Paul Trombley. Currently 69.
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playing the greatest hits. This is the True Oldies Channel, home of the official rock and roll calendar opened up to today's date, August 21st. Let's see what happened on this day in music history. Back in 1972, some of the members of Jefferson Airplane got into a mess with the Akron, Ohio police. Gray Slick even got maced in the face. It was August 21st in the summer of 94 when John Denver was charged with drunk driving after he crashed his Porsche into a tree. And on this day in 1976, almost a quarter of a million people showed up for a concert in Knebworth, England that was billed as the last ever Stone show in the UK. But as it turns out, it certainly was not. Here come the Stones now on the TOC.

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1: Hi, everybody. I'm Scott, and I've got my finger on the button that starts the True Oldies Time Machine. This time, we're flashing back to August 21st, 1969, when these were the five biggest hits in the USA. Holding down the number five slot was Neil Diamond with his first ever top five smash called Sweet Caroline.
2: Sweet Caroline, good times never seem so good.
1: The number four song on this day back in 69 was a novelty hit written by the same guy who wrote The Unicorn for the Irish Rovers. It's Johnny Cash and a boy named Sue.
3: Some gal would giggle and I'd get red, and some guy'd laugh and I'd bust his head. I'll tell you, life ain't easy for a boy named Sue.
1: Checking out the number three slot on the list, Tommy James and the Shondells with a cut from their Crimson and Clover album called Crystal Blue Persuasion.
4: Ain't it beautiful? Ooh, crystal blue persuasion.
1: Number two in 69, the Rolling Stones, and a song written by Mick and Keith while they were on vacation in South America. This is Honky Tonk

and the number one song across the USA on August 21st, 1969. A strange little tune that wound up being the number one song of the summer. It's Zager and Evans with In the Year 2525 on the True Old.

0: Look out for all those lonely people. It's the True Oldies Channel. Special good morning to my producer today, the incredible Todd Shambliss. Good morning.
1: Well, good morning, good morning, good morning, Scott. Man, I love that America song, Lonely People.
0: Okay, pretty good tune right there, Lonely People. Before that, Zager and Evans doing In the Year 2525. And I'll tell you something very unusual about Zager and Evans. They did something that hardly anyone has ever done. I would go on a limb and say maybe one other act might have done it.
1: All right, what was that?
0: Well, whenever you have a number one hit, you always have a follow-up hit, and stations usually play it. But Zager and Evans didn't have a follow-up hit. They had one, but it was terrible. So they never got back on the Hot 100 after that song you just heard, In the Year 2525.
1: Man, Scott, that's a great stat. Even better bit of trivia.
0: No doubt about it. Now, coming up, we got Sly and the Family Stone doing hot fun in the summertime. It's the Thank God It's Friday Big Show.
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playing Eddie Floyd on the True Oldies Channel. Knock, knock, knock on wood. Now, I'm going to do a knock on wood twin spin. There was a dance version of that song that came out later on in the 70s. It was a big, big hit by a lady named Amy Stewart. And her version went all the way to number one. Maybe you remember Amy when she did hit the top of the charts with her version of Knock on Wood.

0: You just heard a knock on wood twin spin here on the True Oldies Channel. If you're up and rolling this morning, take some time and email me what you got in mind for a favorite song today. Just email Scott@TrueOldiesChannel.com. I'm just starting to wake up around here. Coming up, Elvis and a honga burning love.
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0: playing the songs you forgot you love. That's a group called Pilot, One Hit Wonder Group, and Magic. Right before that, the Beach Boys doing God Only Knows. We also played the Ventures a little while ago with their take on the Hawaii 5-0 theme song. The original series of Hawaii 5-0 ran from 1968 to 1980. And that song was a hit in early 1969 during season one for Hawaii 5-0. Remember, it made a comeback and it lasted, 3 years? Something like that. Coming up, the Beatles and the song that started it all.
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playing the greatest hits. This is the True Oldies Channel, home of the official rock and roll calendar opened up to today's date, August 21st. Let's see what happened on this day in music history. Back in 1972, some of the members of Jefferson Airplane got into a mess with the Akron, Ohio police. Gray Slick even got maced in the face. It was August 21st in the summer of 94 when John Denver was charged with drunk driving after he crashed his Porsche into a tree. And on this day in 1976, almost a quarter of a million people showed up for a concert in Knebworth, England that was billed as the last ever Stone show in the UK. But as it turns out, it certainly was not. Here come the Stones now on the TOC.

0: Good morning, everybody, and thank you for locking in on the True Oldies channel. It's the Feel Good Friday Big Show with the Stones in there, and I can't get no satisfaction. Todd, you remember the other day we did a twin spin with that song? Who sang the other version that I played?
1: I know this one, Sparty Pants. It's Otis Redding.
0: Holy moly, hit it! He did it! He came up with it. Great job, man. It's Shannon in the Morning with our early morning sing-along song.

0: Now, the guy singing lead for the Drifters on that song, Up on the Roof, was Rudy Lewis, who would pass away less than 2 years later. Rudy was only 27. A couple of them were druggies, and of course, Rudy died from drug abuse. And it was the night before he was supposed to sing the lead on Under the Boardwalk, and he croaked. And of course, that was another million seller. Now, Johnny Moore, who was also in the group at the time, got the call to sing the song. Imagine that. They're going, where's Rudy? Come on, where's Rudy? And they get a call. Oh, Rudy passed away. He OD'd. And then the producer looks over to Johnny and says, Johnny, put your headphones on, grab the microphone. You're in for Rudy, like a pitcher coming in from the outfield. It's the true oldies, Shadow.
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0: You got the True Oldies Channel with Shannon in the morning, wired up, fired up, ready to do a spectacular radio show, playing great songs like that one, Come On Down to My Boat, Baby. One guy brings the beers and the other guy brings the babes. It's time for a cruise, man. That's every mother's son with their only hit. And coming up, we got one of my favorite songs by the Eagles called Already Gone.
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0: keeping the music alive on a feel-good Friday. Shannon on the air everywhere. Todd's riding shotgun. Oh, boy. You know what's going on here in New York, Todd?
1: Yeah, no, Scott, I don't. What's going on?
0: Well, the talk of this week has been tumble hair. It's a gigantic 10-foot ball of hair, and they're pushing it all through the streets of New York. Now, last night, they probably weren't pushing it because there's a lot of rain coming down. Coming up more, the greatest hits of rock and roll, pop and soul. We're going to Pensacola, Florida, where James and Bobby Purify, those are the two guys who sing I'm Your Puppet.
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0: feel it. 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
0: 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Turn up that bass.
2: Kick.
0: Oh, yeah.
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0: Now, look here. 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

0: of the songs you can sing along with. It's the True Oldies Channel on a feel-good Friday. And you know what's going on around here today?
1: It's the Big Show.

0: button that starts the true oldies time machine. This time we're flashing back to August 21st, 1969, when these were the five biggest hits in the USA. Holding down the number five slot was Neil Diamond with his first ever top five smash called Sweet Caroline.
1: Sweet Caroline. Good times never seem so good.
0: The number four song on this day back in 69 was a novelty hit written by the same guy who wrote The Unicorn for the Irish Rovers. It's Johnny Cash and a boy named Sue.
2: Some gal would giggle and I'd get red, and some guy'd laugh and I'd bust his head. I'll tell you, life ain't easy for a boy named Sue.
0: Checking out the number three slot on the list, Tommy James and the Shondells with a cut from their Crimson and Clover album called Crystal Blue Persuasion.

Number two in 69, The Rolling Stones, and a song written by Mick and Keith while they were on vacation in South America. This is Honky Tonk Woman.

and the number one song across the USA on August 21st, 1969. A strange little tune that wound up being the number one song of the summer. It's Zager and Evans with In the Year 2525 on the True Oldie.

0: Jimmy Gilmer and the Fireballs on the Feel Good Friday Big Show. That's the Sugar Shack song. And now that song was recorded in New Mexico in the same studio where all those great Buddy Holly songs were recorded. Now the record company wanted to have another hit after Sugar Shack, so they recorded a song called Daisy Petal Pickin' that sounded almost just like Sugar Shack. Here, check it out for yourself.
1: I

gonna be. Yeah, Sugar Shack went to number one. That one stopped at number 15. It sounded a little bit like Sugar Shack. But wait a minute. Hold on. They weren't done yet. Jimmy Gilmer and the Fireballs came bouncing back. It took them about 5 years after Sugar Shack to hit the top 10 again. This time it was with a song called Bottle.

0: bottle of wine, fruit on the vine. 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Coming up, we got a Big Mac attack on this Feel Good Friday.
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0: There's a band that got started way up in Northern California. Talking about the Steve Miller Band and the Joker. Right now, it's time to talk about the Weekend Blast Off Spectacular.
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0: You are locked in on the Boogity Boogity Big Show. Shannon, right here in the Mothership Studios. You might hear my dog barking a little bit today because I had to bring him to work with me. Nobody home to babysit. Wife's out of town, so here I am. Just hanging with my dog, Riley. And not much Riley can do because he's blind and he's deaf, but he's 16 years old. And he seems to be pretty happy. So, what are you going to do? Coming up on the Friday free-for-all, we got Clapton. He says, I did not shoot the damn sheriff. It's next on the TOC.
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Now, on Friday, I try to play some songs that we don't normally play during the week. Get you in a good mood, like Bang on the Drum, Cheeseburger in Paradise, or maybe Friday on My Mind. Or here's one people seem to like. It's called Swing the Mood.

0: Got a little bit of everything for everybody on that song. Swing the Mood on the True Oldies channel. 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That sounds good on a Friday morning. 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

0: Playing the Beatles on the TOC on the Friday free-for-all. That is Hey Jude. Now, you probably read about it, but Prince Harry and his wife have decided they want to come back home. They don't like it here in America. Remember, they wanted to get away from all the hubbub over there in England. So what do? They try to get all these different TV shows on so people could see them. Now, they want to go back home again. Well, somebody better get to work on patching up Harry and William. Yeah, because William's going to be the boss sooner or later. When Harry did that big TV special with Oprah and beat the crap out of everybody back home. And now he wants to come back. And wait a minute, there's another problem they have to take care of. Remember when Meghan Markle was, you know, hanging around the castles with the staff and all that? And the staff people hated her because she was so mean to them. She acted like she was the queen, and they had like four or five people who actually quit their jobs because they didn't want to work with Meghan Markle. I think she's got a little splaining to do about that, at least apologizing. We'll see what happens. It's the true oldies channel.
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0: Whoa, you got the True Oldies Channel. Thanks for being with us on this Fractious Friday. Time now for our world famous True Oldies celebrity birthday file. And you know who's doing it today. Yep, it's Todd Shambliss.
1: All right, thank you, Scott. TV star Brody Jenner is 43. Actress Kim Cattrall is 70. And happy birthday to singer Jackie DeShannon, who's 85. Wrote What the World Needs Now, Put a Little Love in Your Heart, and that song Betty Davis Eyes.
0: Thank you, Todd. And from our Gone But Not Forgotten file, the late Kenny Rogers was born. I'll tell you what, that guy passed away in 2020, but he had one hell of a life, believe me. And the actress who started out as a child actor and just passed away on us, Hayden Panettiere, was born on this day. And also born on the 21st day of August, Wilt the Stilt Chamberlain. Now, he passed away in 1999. Some say his probable cause of death was sexual exhaustion. Remember, he went out and made an announcement that he had had sex with 20,000 women. Number one, how did he do it? And number two, why the heck did he keep track? How you keep track of 20,000 women? I think he made that up. Might have been like 200, and he thought it was 20,000. Anyway, he was Wilt the Stilt, no doubt about it. It's the TOC.
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greatest hits. This is the True Oldies Channel, home of the official rock and roll calendar opened up to today's date, August 21st. Let's see what happened on this day in music history. Back in 1972, some of the members of Jefferson Airplane got into a mess with the Akron, Ohio police. Gray Slick even got maced in the face. It was August 21st in the summer of 94 when John Denver was charged with drunk driving after he crashed his Porsche into a tree. And on this day in 1976, almost a quarter of a million people showed up for a concert in Knebworth, England that was billed as the last ever Stone show in the UK. But as it turns out, it certainly was not. Here come the Stones now on the TOC.

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1: Holy hopping snot.
0: I always liked that one. Crystals and Then He Kissed Me. Right before that one, we had the Rolling Stones on the radio with It's All Over Now. Welcome to the big show. Shannon right here in the Mothership Studios. Our producer is Todd Shambliss today. And coming up, we got Ambrosia, Marvin Gaye, and a great one from Paul Revere and the Raiders.
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You got the TOC, the True Oldies Channel, with a Friday free-for-all underway. Paul Revere and the Raiders in there with Mark Lindsay and the Ponytail doing kicks. Just keep getting harder to find. And the perfect song to fit in after that one is this one by Little Richard. Gonna tell

the Feel Good Friday Big Show. Oh, man, we got a good one going today. How about that Little Richard and Long Tall Sally on the TOC? Oh, my God, it just came to me when Pat Boone had to record that song. Now, it's not Pat's fault. His record company came up with this idea because back then a lot of radio stations wouldn't play Little Richard because he was black. So the stations then played a song, so Pat Boone would go in and do some cleaned-up, goofy version of the same song. Let me give you a little sample. Maybe you're too young to remember what he did to these songs. Listen to his version of Long Tall Sally. I can't take the whole thing, so I'm going to play a little bit.

0: called Sally. He saw Mary coming and he dug back in the alley. Oh, baby.
1: 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What in the hell is that? Oh, my God. Yeah, that was it. That's what the parents wanted to hear, but the kids knew who Little Richard was. No doubt about it. 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

Oh, good Lord Almighty. I can't get that Pat Boone song out of my head. I played too much of it. I saw Uncle John and I ducked back in the alley. Anyway, guess who in there? No sugar tonight. New Mother Nature. Let me tell you something else that drives me crazy. They got this deal they call the Rock and Roll Hall of Fame in Cleveland. And there's a panel of people who actually vote. Now, the fans can vote, but they really screw them on that deal because they take all the votes that the fans make, the people who buy the songs and support the artists, they take their vote and they roll them all into one single vote. That's what the clowns do. I just saw it at Guess Who in concert. They're touring America with Randy Bachman and Burton Cummings, two of the originals. And I would dare anyone on that board at a Rock and Roll Hall of Fame to go see that concert and then tell me why they're not in the Rock and Roll Hall of Fame here in the USA. They were so great. Standing ovations, 5,000 people there screaming and hollering, watching the Guess Who. And here's one of the songs they played where people went nuts. It's called No Time.

0: playing the Guess Who with Randy and Burton in there doing No Time. I wish I could get a couple of guys from the Rock and Roll Hall of Fame to come on the show so I could talk to them just a little bit about how they operate. But that's not going to happen. Coming up, we got the Beatles and a whole lot more on The Big Show.
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All right, the question is, are you ready for the weekend? You got the Feel Good Friday Big Show on the air with the animals right now. We gotta get out of this place.

Vanity Fair hitching a ride on the True Oldies channel. Scott, your DJ on duty. Todd, your producer. And I got to know from my buddy Jimmy Shaw. He runs the True Oldies channel radio operation in Tuscaloosa, Alabama, right down the road from where the Alabama Crimson Tide like to play. And Jimmy says there's a heat wave going on in Tuscaloosa. Six straight days, temperatures over 100 degrees. Oh, my God. Wednesday is 102, and the real feel's been over 110 degrees. So we got to do a shout-out to Jimmy and all the TOC fans in Tuscaloosa. I play this song for you. It's Martha and the Vandellas. We got a heat

0: Wow, a real feel of 110 in Tuscaloosa. No doubt that is a heat wave. Coming up, we got Jay and the Americans. We got 10cc. And of course, let's not forget Louis Armstrong on the TOC.
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Louis Armstrong, What a Wonderful World. Shannon on the TOC, where we play classic hits and blasts from the past, like this one by Fabian. This guy was always on American Bandstand singing songs like this one, Turn

0: Well, proven once again, you never ever know what the heck you're going to hear on this radio show. That's Fabian from American Bandstand doing Turn Me Loose. He had another one called Tiger. I think I was the only male that I knew that appreciated Fabian. The women loved him because he was a handsome, good-looking guy, had a cool hairdo, but not many guys made a purchase of a Fabian album. At least, I don't think they did. Coming up, more of the greatest hits on the Friday TOC.
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0: What a great song from Steeler's Wheel. I got clowns to the left of me and jokers on the right, stuck in the middle with you. All right, it's time for a TOC flashback news break as we go back to the year 1969. All four Beatles were together this week in the recording studio for the final time. This would be it. They were finishing up the album Abbey Road. Flashback 1997, Mattawa, Ontario, where an 88-year-old man had to be rescued not one time, but two times from a burning hotel in Ontario. Why did they have to rescue him two times? Well, he had to go back the second time to get his teeth. He said they were in a glass of water right next to his bed, and he had to get them. So he risked his life to get those teeth, and he made it. All right, flashback to 2008. Check this out. Researchers came up with this whole deal that guys with bulldog-like faces were more attractive to women. You ever heard that, Todd?
1: No, I haven't.
0: Well, the study of skulls of human ancestors and modern humans found that ladies, thereby evolution, selected males with short upper faces. Now, if you don't know what we're talking about when we say short upper faces, we're talking Will Smith and Brad Pitt. You know, people tell me I had a bulldog-like face, but I think they were referring to the other end of the bulldog. Coming up on the big show, more of the greatest hits. We got Herb Alpert and the Tijuana Brass all queued up and ready to go.
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0: the USA. Holding down the number five slot was Neil Diamond with his first ever top five smash called Sweet Caroline.
1: Sweet Caroline. Good times never seem so good.
0: The number four song on this day back in 69 was a novelty hit written by the same guy who wrote The Unicorn for the Irish Rovers. It's Johnny Cash and a boy named Sue.
2: Some gal would giggle and I'd get red, and some guy'd laugh and I'd bust his head. I'll tell you, life ain't easy for a boy named Sue.
0: Checking out the number three slot on the list, Tommy James and the Shondells with a cut from their Crimson and Clover album called Crystal Blue Persuasion.

Number two in 69, the Rolling Stones, and a song written by Mick and Keith while they were on vacation in South America. This is Honky Tonk Woman.

and the number one song across the USA on August 21st, 1969. A strange little tune that wound up being the number one song of the summer. It's Zager and Evans with In the Year 2525 on the True

0: cranking one awesome song right after another. You got the true oldie, Shadow Shannon, on the radio. You got the radio station that John Young likes to listen to and try to figure out how we do this. He's a radio programmer. He told me he's scratching his head. He can't figure out how we do it. He said, it sounds okay, but it makes no sense on paper. Anyway, John, keep working on it. You'll figure it out sooner or later. But right now, it's time again for another edition of DA of the Day. And this time, we're going to Bloomington, Indiana, for a story about a 19-year-old idiot who was arrested after he allegedly tried to bomb an Applebee's. Why? Because they brought his food out too late. It happened on Sunday evening in Bloomington. Police began investigating following a tip from, you ready, the FBI. And it was all triggered by a post on Bobo's Instagram. He announced, I'm going to bomb the Applebee's on East 3rd Street, Bloomington, Indiana. Now, the post on his Instagram also included an image of the restaurant's interior where he allegedly would put the bomb to blow it up. Well, in response, the folks at Applebee's closed up early and evacuated customers. As police conducted a search, they found no explosives. However, our DA of the day, Mr. Jackson Hahn, was quickly arrested and thrown in the pokey, right where he belongs. Let's hear it for him, all right? Our DA of the day from Bloomington, Jackson Hahn, ladies and gentlemen.
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Ladies and gentlemen, you are about to hear one of the most incredible features of any radio station anywhere in America. Yes, indeed. It's time again to flush the format. This time we have Kim Bovino from Milford, Connecticut, right up the road from the TOC headquarters. She wants to hear a song by the Guess Who, and I'm in the mood to play a song by the Guess Who because they are not in the Rock and Roll Hall of Fame. The bozos who run that thing have no idea, no clue as to what they're doing. So I just want to pay tribute to them. And thank you, Kim. Here's our Flush the Format song for today. It's called Share the Land. Here's the Guess Who.

0: Yeah, you know you got the right radio station when you hear the toilet flush. What other radio station's dumb enough to do that? Nobody, folks. Nobody. Guess who in there? Share the land. And by the way, if you want to have some fun, go and Google all the hit songs recorded by the Guess Who. They got a whole big stack of songs. Is the problem they're from Canada? No, they've got other people from Canada in the Rock and Roll Hall of Fame. But not the Guess Who. Get off your lazy butts and get them in there, boys and girls. 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

0: You got Sonny and Cher on the True Oldies Show. I'm trying to figure this out. Now, maybe you can help me. Who do you think was first to say, I want to go back to Britain? Was it Meghan Markle? I doubt it. Or was it Prince Harry? Now, everything they've touched, everything they had planned to do in America, it all turned out to be a big hot pile of you-know-what. So they figured, well, we better get home and get some money from our family. Maybe William will vouch for us. I don't know. Maybe they better work that out first. And like I said earlier, Meghan Markle has got to do some apologies to some of the people that she really upset. She treated them terribly, and like four or five different assistants quit because of her. And here she comes. Can you imagine them all talking about, oh boy, here comes that witch again. What are we going to do? Anyway, they're going back home, no doubt. You got the TOC. The Friday Big Show is on. I got the giggles today.
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Thank God it's Friday, and you got the True Oldies channel on the air everywhere. I gotta apologize. We just played this song a little while ago for all the people in Tuscaloosa because they're having a heat wave. And guess who's back? Martha and the Vandellas with, yep, you guessed it, Heat Wave.

0: 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Can you tell me who I'm listening to right now on the radio? Who is it?
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0: 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Coming up, the association and that story all about Wendy.
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Now, it's only my personal humble opinion, but I really believe that's one of the best cowbell songs ever recorded. Beatles, Drive My Car. I got the nicest note from Calvin Beck. He's in Saratoga Springs listening to the Big Show on the TOC. He says, I'm not exactly putting the old into the oldies, as I'm 16 years old, not 60. But I just love to say I love your station. It has helped me feel closer to my late grandfather, and I just think the music is groovy. Well, thank you, Calvin. And he goes, could you please play the song, This Diamond Ring? I think we can pull it off. Let's do it. Gary Lewis, now.

0: playing that for 16-year-old Calvin Beck. He's a big This Diamond Ring fan. Shannon on the radio, and I got to say hello to Marilyn. She sent me a nice note a little while ago. Remember we played Surf City by Jan and Dean, what, about 20 minutes ago? Something like that. She gave me a list of other artists who sang Surf City. The Ramones did a version of it. The Go-Go's, I always liked the Go-Go's. And the Ripcords recorded it right after Jan and Dean put it out. Why they would do that, I don't know, and I really don't care. Coming up, Junior Walker and the All-Stars on the Freaky Friday Big Show.
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Now that is the kind of song I like to hear on a Friday. Richie Valens, come on, let's go on the True Oldies channel. How about this Forgotten 45? It was recorded by a young lady named Claudine Clark, and it would be the only hit record she ever had. It's a blast from the past called Party Lights.

0: doubt about it. Definitely a blast from the past from Maryland. Thank you for being a part of the True Oldies Nation.
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Playing the greatest hits. This is the True Oldies Channel, home of the official rock and roll calendar opened up to today's date, August 21st. Let's see what happened on this day in music history. Back in 1972, some of the members of Jefferson Airplane got into a mess with the Akron, Ohio police. Gray Slick even got maced in the face. It was August 21st in the summer of 94 when John Denver was charged with drunk driving after he crashed his Porsche into a tree. And on this day in 1976, almost a quarter of a million people showed up for a concert in Knebworth, England that was billed as the last ever Stone show in the UK. But as it turns out, it certainly was not. Here come the Stones now on the TOC.

playing the Stones on the Feel Good Friday Big Show. That's Miss You with Shannon on the radio. I got a note from San Antonio, Texas. Ralph DiStefano said, I was stationed in the UK in 1969 in the USAF. I had the luck to sneak into Hyde Park with my buddies. We camped out in front of the stage the night before Mick and the Stones played their tribute concert for Brian Jones. We woke up and watched Keith playing his sound check, and we shared a, well, I think Ralph's talking about a big old fat one there. Please, if you can, play Honky Tonk Women. I would appreciate it. So happy this old hippie found your station.

0: Sam Cooke out there twisting the night away. We got a radio party going on. You know, just a little while ago, we had that letter from Ralph where him and his buddies were sitting out in Hyde Park in London, smoking a big doobie, waiting for the Stones to come on stage. They've been there all night long. Well, that's what I like to hear, a story about a song. So if you got a story about what a certain song means to you, throw it in there when you're doing a request, please. Coming up, we got ABBA, The Box Tops, and Mr. Johnny Rivers, too.
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0: Now, you know, I can actually remember back to when that song was on the radio for the first time, Johnny Rivers, Secret Agent Man, and everybody thought that he was singing Secret Asian Man. Johnny Rivers had to go on the Midnight Special and sing that, and he had to tell everybody, no, I'm not singing Secret Asian Man. He's an agent man. Yeah, I don't think they ever got the word, though. 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

You know, I used to hang out with Isaac Hayes and his songwriting partner, a guy named David Porter, when I worked in Memphis. And Isaac Hayes was about 6 inches taller than me. I always felt like I was a midget, and I was like 6 feet tall myself, but I had to look up at his face. All right, another blast from the past. His name is Bobby Freeman. He did Do You.

0: Okie dokie, Smokey. It is time to shut it down on the big show. Robbie Bridges slides in here for his radio broadcast. Thank you so much for listening to our show. And I'll remember, you can always submit your own request. 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Have a wonderful weekend. We love you for listening. And bye, buckaroos.
1: 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Yeah.

Just a little bit. That's what you got.

Put that coat of chrome away. Welcome to Finally Friday. Festivities now underway on the True Oldies channel. And Robbie Bridges plugged in and rolling with the birds. Talk about Mr. Tambourine Man.

0: What a great song. Alive and kicking tighter and tighter on a finally Friday True Oldies channel. Maurice Williams and his Zodiacs in there with Stay. Kicked off the hour with the Monkees and Paul Simon, too. Got Dakota Chrome. Ain't nobody got Dakota Chrome. Unless you're a photographer, you know, like a photophile. Everybody's just got their phones now. And it is great. I mean, you think of how many places, people you saw, you wish, oh, man, I wish I'd taken a picture. You ran into a celebrity somewhere, I wish I had a picture. And now it's easy with your phone, I guess, right? Coming up, Gary Lewis and the Playboys, who are back out on the road this fall. Eric Clapton. And we'll get on an instrumental gem called The Horse.
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0: You'd be humming that thing all day. Cliff Nobles and Company, their big instrumental hit called The Horse on the Friday True Oldies channel. Robbie on duty. Producer Todd behind the control board brought pizza today. Brought pizza. Oh, man, it is good, too. Thank you, sir.
1: You're welcome, Robbie. I'm the pizza man.
0: He's the pizza man. 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Lot to do. Songs coming up from Dion, Chicago, and Santana.
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We were celebrating Jimmy Pinkow's birthday the other day. You want to do another Chicago song? All right, this is a song that Jimmy wrote inspired by his childhood. It's called Old Days. Chicago rocks on the TOC.

0: 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You get the greatest hits on a Friday and Robbie Bridges. More requests too. Santana, Three Dog Night, and a great love song from Mel Carter on the way.
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1: 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Good times never seem so good.
0: The number four song on this day back in 69 was a novelty hit written by the same guy who wrote The Unicorn for the Irish Rovers. It's Johnny Cash and a boy named Sue.
2: Some gal would giggle and I'd get red, and some guy'd laugh and I'd bust his head. I'll tell you, life ain't easy for a boy named Sue.
0: Checking out the number three slot on the list, Tommy James and the Shondells with a cut from their Crimson and Clover album called Crystal Blue Persuasion.
3: Ain't it beautiful? Ooh, Crystal Blue Persuasion.
0: Number two in 69, the Rolling Stones, and a song written by Mick and Keith while they were on vacation in South America. This is Honky Tonk.

and the number one song across the USA on August 21st, 1969. A strange little tune that wound up being the number one song of the summer. It's Zager and Evans with In the Year 2525 on the True Old.

0: couple of hello songs from Rick Nelson and the Beatles, too. Dave Clark 5 kicked off the hour in the Nitty Gritty Dirt Band in there. Mr. Bojangles. I am Robbie Bridges. Todd, you remember that song, Fishing in the Dark?
1: Oh, yeah.
0: Huge hit in the 80s. It was on Top 40 radio, but it was like a number one country hit for months and months. You know, like that Choosing Texas song that's out right now that's been number one for like 16 weeks on all the charts? That's what Fishing in the Dark was in 87 when it came out. And I played it one afternoon. I get a call from Scott, and he goes, I never heard that song. What is that song? I said, it's Nitty Gritty Dirt Band. The guys, he did Mr. Bojangles. He says, I know they did Mr. Bojangles. He never heard it. So I was introducing new music to Scott. Coming up, we'll get on Topi Gray. Todd always goes, I'm glad he calls you. Billy Joel, Mamas and Papas and more right here.
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0: 2 from Billy Joel, Mr. Long Island, for our friends listening on 92.3 HD3. It's the TOC, played Uptown Girl in My Life, and Monday from the Mamas and the Papas. Kind of a big na-na-na-na-na-na, because Friday's here. Weekend's rolling tunes coming up from the Doors. We'll get on to Beach Boys and Stevie Wonder.
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0: That's about as good as it gets. Beach Boys and Don't Worry, Baby. Boy, the harmony in those songs, just like pure honey, pure joy. 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True Oldies Channel is on. And Robbie Bridges with a big shout out to Nancy, Michael, everybody listening on 1510 in Arlington, Mass. I got another hour of great oldies, Motown, soul, rock and roll, and one-hit wonders coming up for you. Hang out.
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woke last night to the sound of thunder. How far off, I sat and wondered. 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Ain't it funny how the night moves, when you just don't seem to have as much to lose. 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

0: finally Friday festivities. Got that feeling going. It's the TOC. Crank it up. The Isley Brothers are on the radio.
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0: Come on, King Charles, make Peter Noon a sir. There he is, CBE Peter Noon, that citizen of the British Empire, but not a sir like Paul and Mick and the rest of them. Hermits, Hermits, there's a kind of hush. Elton John, definitely a sir, and we kicked off the hour with the Bellamy Brothers, just the good old boys. Let the good times roll, right? Let your love flow. Robbie Bridges doing songs from another sir. Tom Jones coming up, Elvis Presley, and Ringo Starr.
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0: Ringo with his version of You're 16, Beautiful and Mine, Baby, on the True Oldies channel. And Elvis doing the Mark James song, Suspicious Minds, big number one hit for him. Got some Motown coming up from the Supremes. Honor of Diana Ross, Atlantic City tonight. A lot of people on their way to check out that show in New Jersey. Also, the other coast got a big hello to do here to Rick, who's listening to us on 106.3 FM. He's in the Hollywood Hills right now with the radio station cranking, and he's heading due north. We'll do a little yakety yak attack for him coming up on the TOC.
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I was talking about the Fifth Dimension the other day, how they did the original version of the Brooklyn Bridge, Worst That Could Happen, and I got a request. You know what I had in my head all day was Up, Up, and Away. I might have to play that a little later, but I got a request for this one. It's a good Fifth Dimension song, too. Stone Soul Picnic, playing now on the True Oldies channel.

0: good idea for the weekend. A Stone Soul Picnic, Fifth Dimension on the True Oldies Channel. Coasters ahead of that. A little Yakety Yak and the best stash in the business. Jay Ferguson was in there with his one-hit wonder from 78. Thunder Island will kick off the next hour of Great Oldies with a little Loco Motion. Hang out.
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It's the True Oldies Channel with the greatest hits. And I'm Robbie Bridges. Talk about Sweet Mary. Here's a band called the Wadsworth Mansion.

playing the greatest hits. This is the True Oldies Channel, home of the official rock and roll calendar opened up to today's date, August 21st. Let's see what happened on this day in music history. Back in 1972, some of the members of Jefferson Airplane got into a mess with the Akron, Ohio police. Gray Slick even got maced in the face. It was August 21st in the summer of 94 when John Denver was charged with drunk driving after he crashed his Porsche into a tree. And on this day in 1976, almost a quarter of a million people showed up for a concert in Knebworth, England that was billed as the last ever Stone show in the UK. But as it turns out, it certainly was not. Here come the Stones now on the TOC.

0: cruising classic from Ronnie and the Daytonas. Little GTO on a TOC. Rolling Stones off the rock and roll calendar today. And Van Morrison kicked off the hour by request with Brown Eyed Girl. Sending that to Marietta, Georgia. Got a lot of fans here. Eddie Money coming up. Billy Joe Royal with his biggest hit. And a band called Redbone with the weekend national anthem. Come on and get some loving, baby. On the way.
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2: 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We've been waiting. I love that honey pepper pimento sandwich.
3: 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It's got that razzle dazzle that makes you stop and say, okay, wait a minute.
4: I love the creaminess of the pimento cheese. It's savory. It's bold. It's flavorful.
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5: 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And science says therapy is great for a healthy mindset. So enjoy this 14-second session on us. I think you've done everything right and absolutely nothing wrong. In fact, anything that hasn't gone your way could probably be blamed on your father not being emotionally available because his father wasn't emotionally available, and so on. And now that you're calm and healing, you're probably driving better too.
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0: I Knew You When You Were Lonely, Billy Joe Royal. Two from Billy Joe on the True Oldies channel, also played down in the Boondocks. Guess who right ahead of that with These Eyes? I know Scott was talking about CNM last weekend in Las Vegas. Robbie Bridges got tunes coming up from Stevie Winwood and the Spencer Davis Group. Stevie out on the road with John Fogerty. I got Chicago coming up. We'll get on another Chicago song. And yep, I'm going to do a Fifth Dimension classic.
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Only the Beginning, Chicago on the True Oldies Channel. Still, always, and forever, the best horn section in rock and roll. And I am Robbie Bridges. Getting on this song has been stuck in my head all day from the fifth dimension. Together, we can fly.

0: 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Hang out.
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0: The 60s, 70s, and a whole lot more Motown, soul, rock and roll. We play them all in no particular order all night long. Keep it locked right here. 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